Fries Lane. You can chat me to it.

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I'll be out at 2-1.

0: 19, that's 28 comes back on the way. 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

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Adam X-ray Edward 3392. We're pulling on a Graceland off of Highway 31.

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1: 6-7, 6-7. 6-7. Include me, no report it.

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Adam Paul Williams 3723. We have a bypass ambush now.

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1: 31.
0: You want to advise if you'd like an additional update. It's going to be at 8007 Fishman Road. There was an unknown vehicle sitting in front of this address and then pulled off when the 17 came home. Just requesting a check around her property.
1: Copy on that.

0: 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No one was out there matching through 74.
1: Count, yeah, I'm on your threats.
0: Reflecting city, ambulance 31 is called.
1: Copy.

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1: Okay.
0: Gonna be at Spring Street 55th for a white pickup truck with a trailer parked the wrong way on the road. 17 on the

0: something like that. 01436 4 Adam 01.
1: Adam.

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It is current and clear.

LA traffic. 0489 Ridgeway Ave at Highway 31.

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Scott 28, and Mary John

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Making a pit stop at the Norway PD and pick up a new body camera before heading to BMH. 2248.

0: 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It's one of those Road America plates. It's going to be on a Chevy Cruze, I believe, 5-pass and 142.
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0: Here in the third 43, I'm getting that plane back on 25 Lincoln Avenue.
1: All right, copy. I was able to get it back somehow on

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Any miles 3 4 4 0 2 3 4 4 0 2. Have a good night, sir.

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1: Copy, Mercy Sierra. Channel 1. This is 25.
0: He's westbound, car to 90th, male black driver. Alright, put it on.
2: Copy, 19.
1: Take a pass, LA. Thank you.
0: To dispatch speed 100, coming up to 80. He just put a light down.

0: Roads clear. Weather's good. Speed 100. Freedom for stop. Speed 63 to 40. We're coming up to, Wisconsin Valley.
1: Do we have a plane?
0: Yeah, please, stop tagging on our Evo.
2: I tried to stop tag on Wisconsin.
0: Got on southbound. Doing Kenosha.
2: They've been advised.

0: 5 racing, and I'll have spikes at 142, highway 142.
1: Just exit a KR.
0: Copy, exit a KR. Nope, going back, southbound, interstate, through KR.

No traffic, weather's good. Again, we use for solid speed.

0: So we might have Kenosha also. Yeah, I mean, we're still eastbound past the ADAC's speed over 100. Road's clear. Weather's good.
1: Hey, Alex, class with you.
0: Hey, I can know you in front of me. Kenosha's got a lead. I'm second.

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I'm shut down. Germany, Green Bay is

5 units match. Last thing going eastbound past Green Bay on E. Eastbound past Green Bay on E. I pulled over at Green Bay. If you could pass on to Kenosha, then he might take Sheridan or Mount Pleasant.

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0: 60. The rescue call at 123 West Lakeside Court for a 66-year-old male had a recent ankle surgery. He's vomiting, not feeling well.
1: 10-4. I'm going to make a quick 10-step at the base, but I'm going to open it.
0: 10-4.

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0: 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Where was the exact location of the alarm?
1: On the sentry.
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0: specific for our furry sex.
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0: Can I just out with the unoccupied vehicle that was involved in the pursuit on Duran and 84? They're going to be with the vehicle at 6442 11th Place in Summers. It's unoccupied. They're currently sitting on the vehicle, so if

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1: Okay.

the substitute for traffic incident. Southbound 328 over 0, southbound 328 over 0. Dump truck was spilling gravel with no tarp on the back, and now the 17th windshield is cracked.

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1: 116-7-8.
0: Okay.
1: It's over to Ben.
0: Go ahead, Paul.
1: Going. George.

0: That's a false. Coming back out of Arizona on a 2024 gray Chevy Malibu, showing it's an expired temporary permit. Looks like it's issued to a Voyager Global Mobility.
1: Copy.
0: 12, are we going to need a flatbed?
1: I will work it for the second time.
0: Copy.
1: Could you follow the standard area? That car, what area was it? Something
0: important. 12, I can copy of that.
1: What about Canada's backyard area where this suspect parked the vehicle?
0: Copy, so it's going to be the backyard of that 6442 11th place.

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1: Copy that. You're also
0: I got it.

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0: 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We're taking flight.
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1: Oh.
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0: My partner found him, born in 93, out of Milwaukee. 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

0: 716. Shut down everything northbound. They can go east on Elliott.
1: I'm also flattered. I copy that you're 23716.
0: 716. Shut down everything northbound. They can go east on Elliott.
1: Copy, shut down everything northbound.

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0: 111. It's going to be 21731 Spring Street, the Southern Wisconsin Veterans Cemetery, 21731 Spring. You see your 17 in the admin building reference, headstones being sprayed with graffiti over the weekend.
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1: 10-4.

0: Professional pipe for rescue. 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
0: 4 Mile at Ruby Station, westbound with the Mississippi Plate. 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

0: 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Honda Accord to Desmond Tian Wang of Prairie View, Louisiana.
1: I copy 433 John Young Williams.
0: Right, 433 John Young Williams. Stand by.

0: the 423 Canyon, Waymo, Louisiana, from back in a 2007 Chevy, TNN caller to James Woody in a Baton Rouge. It's valid through 2028 and clear.
1: Sorry, you can toss it.

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City of Burlington, Scott Sipes, for Santa Mosque on 580 Madison Street, Unit 124, for a 67-year-old male that hasn't urinated or had a bowel movement.

0: 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You're much better now, 907. Go ahead.
1: Can you assign that revenue to 907? 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
0: 400 black. 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

Доставьте на Чинзаватске. Excuse me by 2639 North Colony Avenue for 77-year-old male that someone he just had.

0: 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Radio is way back on that welfare checker. Are you waiting for 906?
1: What is there now? Can I give you a 28 for this blackout?
0: Sure, go ahead with that.
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1: Paper.

0: 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The Monster 2021 Blue Ford Ranger. It's a Ronald and Cecilia Kujak of Burlington.
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0: 2729. 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I don't know.
1: Same hour, Taka.
0: FTL file.

Defense report 14046. It's Greenville FM on 329 over 4. Almost to the Highway Cape off ramp on the shoulder for a dark gray Elantra that's broken down.

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0: That's the problem. Thanks for my bad, then.
1: What?
0: It's coming back stolen out of New York, but I can't get that VIN back out of New York on a Honda four-door gray in color that was until, like, in 2022. I'll get you another squad.
1: Too late.
0: I got you, Julian. Dispatch, 2-15-18. If you can make 41 south, I southbound 329.
1: I copy.
0: Come for it.
2: 41 dispatch.
0: Go ahead, 41.
2: Just looking at the VIN, I know that the first digit was a 5. I'm looking at a Hyundai out of Honda.
0: So the 5, Nora, Paul, David, 84, Lincoln, Frank, 6, Lincoln, Henry, 631130.
2: Let me go back up there and confirm it.
0: I copy.

Ellington, Eckering, 6, Ellington, 8, Henry, 6, 3, 1.

0: say who they did match them out with your squad, South Zone, okay?
1: Southbound 33, 2 for a Grayford SUV in traffic that they're trying to move out of the way in the right lane.

0: Defense Department. Yeah, it's the same bit. I'm sorry, on the entry. It's showing a different bin, so I don't know if one time this was related to the stolen vehicle, but for the bin starting with 5, I know it's not coming back, but I'm not getting this vehicle back on file.
1: Veronica, you said that he bought it from the auction at the repo, so
0: I was trying to get this. I copy. He just came back generically out of Maryland on a 2020 Honda Elantra.
1: That's what I'm
0: on with. Yeah.
2: Please go after that call.
0: I have 612.

Oh, wrong.

0: I'm sorry, which corner?
1: Meet in the eighth in front of the First United Methodist Church.
0: Kathy, do you need a cover?
2: Cover.

0: 55, 23, you're ready.
1: I got 55. This is 56 and 38 for a call.
0: Okay.
1: 56 and 38, it's going to be 765 by Plainview Avenue. It's going to be checking on 67-year-old Richard DeFante, who's experiencing lower back pain that's at an 809 level that was called in by crisis. There's going to be a flight on him if you want to read the comments.
0: Did he make any suicidal statements to the
1: What crisis gave us was it was just that he's intoxicated, having lower back pain, that's a level 8 tonight.
0: Okay.

Do you mind if you just go ahead of me?

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1: 1001-9
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1: Yes, ma'am.
0: I got your info on Yavi.
1: Sorry about it.
0: It is going to be good, sir. RWI 3rd and operating with a restricted controlled substance 3rd body only.

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0: Following is three Dales and Watson, a 2014 white Ford F-150 to David Casper, Kansas.
1: I copy. We're out with them as well.

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0: To Mary Bushnell, Lord Shake Bark Lane, for a Gracie Cherokee with the 28 of Boy David Zebra 4915, does not maintain his lane.

0: Good morning, Westbound. This is PS Wheatland Road. He's going westbound. He just passed Wheatland Road.
1: Step 4, I'm on flank right now.

0: I'm not sure if that's going to be a Kenosha problem or a Racine County DPW problem, but I'll be out with a, cement truck at 80 and KR. Looks like they've spilled some of their load in the intersection.
1: Northbound or southbound on
0: each? Northbound, but we'll be on the south side of the intersection, so it might just be in the Kenosha County here.
1: Copy, I'll be Kenosha.

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1: Service says I got some of the company coming out here, but there's no need to be just

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0: Hello, Wisconsin, Boy Boy Union, 51, 59, 36, and Milsheet.

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0: 34.
1: I know you guys advised me to notice this, but are you going to have a deputy respond out here for 10A?
0: I copy. If you need one, I can have one respond out there.
1: That would be nice, please.
0: I copy. If I don't have a deputy, we'll Mount Pleasant too.
1: Because we're currently in Dutch County, so if they're not available, they're not available.
0: I copy. 40, I can head over. Copy, 40.
1: 40, I don't need a cover spot. I just want to see if Dutch wants to sign up for this.

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0: Hi, Kathy. When you're all worried up and down roll call, I got a front over on the hold address.
1: Copy,
0: Tampa.

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1: Check our SCIC 40Y party. Should have two more in Sonoma County. In fact, some of the devil will be there in a couple minutes.
0: That one.

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0: 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I'll be escorting the server over to DPW for a week.
1: Kepler.

0: The thought to 5015 for us, Mr. Chickwell. Scilius, my 8700 Joanne Avenue at Psychiatric Services. There's an unhappy patient there over not being allowed to have outside contact, phones or the internet. Would like to speak with law enforcement. Stepper. Step zero.
1: Yes,
0: thanks. They've been sat down there about 10 minutes ago.

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0: Place. W. William at NAR 8710. Going to be on 36 at Southwind Lake Road.
1: Okay, 6-7.
0: Okay, 54.

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1: Quietly.
0: North bomb, lane 4, right across from the scale.
1: Shepard.

0: 6612 Alpha, passport DOA. Are you guys able to do that? Are you just traffic?
1: Focus that. We're just traffic on a grant. Stop out here until the grant is bought. Copy,
0: dispatch 638 and 5013 for DOA.
1: Ready for relief, just got here. LB 42, I'll call on a second. What about?
0: Doing a copy. 5013, views start heading there. 6631, cell phone this road for a caller that just discovered it's found appears to be J4.

California, and I say from your PS vehicles. It's coming from the northbound 336 over A for Green Subaru, unknown plate. That was speedy and weaving in traffic with 217. No more updates. KBN 277 at 14.8.

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0: 23 West Rescue.
1: Southwest.
0: Some traffic.
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0: Flight David 04948, Spring Street, Atlanta.
1: Southwest.
0: Southwest,
1: this road, 6631 Southwest, across the Pike Park on Pioneer Drive.

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0: The UFOs have been responsible for 26 in traffic on 20 and 31.
1: I copy.
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Okay.

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1: Where are they at?
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1: Copy, I'm in route.
0: I copy you. 5-4, do you copy?
1: I'm in route for a canine, so I don't have canine.

0: State Farm, they were asking for a canine. I can pitch tonight if you don't have one.
1: Negative, no canine.
0: I copy.
1: Where do you put it up?
0: I copy.
1: Advise them come from the scale on the interstate.

0: This is a 2-8. I'm not seeing a plate in here at all. Do you have a plate for this?
1: There's no plate on the vehicle.
0: I copy. Is this a gray Ford SUV?
1: It's a gray Ford SUV.
0: I copy. Thank you.

0: 7:42.
1: Copy.
0: Six eleven.

They attempt to contact, not able to make contact. It's going to be a McKinley party.

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Can you put me 10-6 back at BMH?

0: 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David and George. 915. 915.
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0: Man, Zebra 4302, just pulled off at Douglas. The Creighton School.

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1: Hi, Bobby.

Can you go with your funeral with that, please? 9028. I copy. Thank you.

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1: 4-9 John, for 390.
0: 7-3, what was the call street? 4.
1: Over.
0: Copy.

0: He was an open misdemeanor bail jumping case and two for operating without a valid license.
1: Okay,
0: I'm
1: gonna cover my way.
0: Hey, Boom. 739 or 40?
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1: Hi, copy.

Dispatch 614 Rescue Run. 2705 South Marine Sounds Lake from medical push alarm with voice contact, 88-year-old female, conscious and breathing, possible stroke. There's some access information in the comments.

0: 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Checking over.
1: Is it Randolph and North Memorial?

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1: I copy 36 on Hague Park.

0: Four seven.
1: Yeah, I'm sorry. You
0: know, 5 6 at 16:30.

Dispatching Channel 1 squads, we have a rescue on 300 State Street and South State Street in the village of Rochester for a 75-year-old female, conscious and difficulty breathing. You are available

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1: Looks like the door is on Water Street. 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
0: Water Street's under construction. Can you ask them if they know a door number?

I copy and my voice J 59 at 60.2. Just mention I have some of my rescue on. Madison Street, Unit 124, the Riverview Manor. 67-year-old male, conscious of breathing, having difficulty with his catheter.

0: This is a 710. Call taker asked them, and they said that they know that they're under construction and that you should still be able to just come up to the door.
1: Okay, I'll figure it out. I'm asking what door. I'll figure it out. Are they going to be out at the door?
0: I can ask them to come meet you at the door.
1: Traffic. 6 Out of Wisconsin. Anna Paul George, 118.

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1: Door 14.
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0: 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Dispatch to 611.
1: All dispatch, go for 611.
0: We just have a 1-half civil for the little VIP daycare, 6710 South Lomas. They're just looking for a 21, referencing their ex taking the kids.
1: And we're going to be tied up on this for a little bit. The accounting system.
0: I copy.
1: Are they still right at the daycare, or did they leave?
0: The male half who took the kids is unknown where he is going.
1: But it's the car.
0: She's still on scene. She's requesting a 21.

0: Sir Charles,
1: the victim in this case, and if you have the vehicle description, please.
0: We have an unknown vehicle. I can see, I know he's frequently with Mount Pleasant and see what he normally drives.
1: Step 4, do you know if you can have contact with this child? I don't see anything in the notes.
0: We're just going to call her.
1: 51122.
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0: 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Trying to catch up to a white charger, pass someone on the shoulder. Gonna be southbound at G.
1: Copy. You on there?
0: Sorry. Yeah, he pulled over. 327.2.

0: 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Dispatch 38.
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1: Okay.
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9:06:41. 0159, and I'll be on the traffic right now.

Dispatch 2-8 for debris. It's on ramp for K, going northbound. It's a tire in the middle of the ramp. It's a bush swerving around us.

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1: Copy, dispatch above.

That's the channel that's going to experience a lot of the city earthquakes. Be advised, City Utica, San Juan Cancun, blasting headed westbound at 31 and 38 for a possible 32 sticking out of a window. Operator female white. There is a male black female throwing garbage out of the passenger window. Right. Looks like it's a white Chevy Impala, possible registration Adam Young X-ray 7144. And last update was westbound.

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0: 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Do you want additional?
1: Negative. Otherwise.

Dispatch to 5019. Just have an area check for some debris, possibly a tire in the southbound lanes between southbound 325 over 4 and southbound 337 over 3. It's called the Viking OSHA, and they were not.

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0: 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Any channel that's currently available that have a fast ID, please advise.